0: Let's go. 89.0 RTL.
1: I wanna dance by water beneath the Mexican sky. Drink some margaritas by swinging blue lights. Listen to the mariachi play at midnight. Are you with me? Are you with me?

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Cause music is my best friend. Once you tell her to water the flowers, I want her to remember. Music is my best friend.

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Michael Schulte, 5 AM. You light me up, light me up, light the sky, 5 AM. I was lost in the dark, in the afterglow. 89.0 RTL. Die besten Hits von heute.